So we just heard Roy Buchanan getting a little flashy with that instrumental tune, and that's why he calls it Flash Corded on 99 plus KFMH, and The Wallflowers was before him. Yep, Thursday night, a lot of music coming up this evening, so let's get started now. Here's the record company on the plus, and this is the movie song.

You get the message loud and clear from Neil Francis. Take time and say your prayers. Isn't that a cool tune? Montreal. Take the form you heard with you two. Streets of Dreams and Coral and Shane. I hope you're enjoying the music tonight. We're going to continue before I wrap up this hour with the Eagles and B.B. King. Even Johnny Marr is on the way. So thank you for listening. And right now, this is Yes. And their latest release, the album, is called Aurora. And here's the title track now for you.

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1: 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It's too bad. Isn't that a cool song? B.B. King and Ain't Nobody Home. We heard The Messenger and Johnny Marr with 99 Plus KFMH.
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We're 99 plus KFMH and Eli Reed. His nickname is Paperboy. Getting real soulful with that tune, eh? Tomorrow's Not Promised and classic Bob Dylan before that. I have Galileo.

said, do me a favor, son, I'll make it worth your while. There's a baby gator sign of fear a couple miles. My eyes open wide, my jaw dropped. I had to see this one through. I could tell we were there by the smile on his face. It's just like in my dreams, I recognized the place. He said, give me a minute, boy.

Interesting tune. Yeah, that's Miley Cyrus and the Flaming Lips covering the Beatles' Lucy in the Skies with Diamonds. We heard GA20 with Charlie Musselwhite's and I Can't Hold Out. Ah, Galea Volt, she can rock. Let Your Hair Down. And then, of course, Chris O'Leary was in that set as well. And you heard live Baby Gators. Now, this band Goose that I'm going to play for you next, it's a long tune and they do it live. It's called Salt, but I like to investigate, you know, their music, and I think it means salt in the air. So we'll see. But anyway, enjoy the improv music with them now on The Plus.

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3: 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The car.

0: There, the Smithereens tonight, wrapping up this hour. Now and Then, you heard some Rye Cooter Killers, and how about Goose doing Salt? Anyway, you've got it right here on your pirate radio. I am Roberto, and I'll be back in just a moment.
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You turn during the week in the evenings. And that's a song in late March Bernard Ellison released as a single, Left Me With My Guitar. And that's a song actually a tribute to his father, Luther Ellison. Lindsey Buckingham and I Don't Mind was before Bernard Ellison. Yep. Sir Richard Thompson's going to lead us into this set now. And the song is Singapore Sadie.

We just heard Titus Andronicus. They're from out east. They've been around since 2008. Alabama Shakes and Garden. The Claudettes and the Rolling Stones. Mr. Charm, we heard. And now I have some exciting news about Sir Richard Thompson. He's got his 20th album coming out around October. It's called Hippies, Thugs, and Heroes. And we have in our new music library, and it's the first single from that album, and it's titled Cocaine Walking, Booze Talking. And here it is now for you on your pirate radio.

0: And so Stevie Ray Vaughan wraps up this hour here on 99 Plus KFMH. And I'll be back for one more, so thank you for listening.
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He's got a great voice, Albert King, and I don't care what my baby's doing as long as she's doing what I'm doing. Huh? Eric Clapton and Hellhound on my trail. Seth Jordan will be on the way. Another tune with Peter Gabriel. Here now is Oasis on 99 Plus KFMH from last year's live tour.

Yes, this Thursday night sounding pretty good with the tunes. Again, I want to thank you for sharing your evening with me. And there was The War on Drugs. It was a live tune from them, An Ocean Between the Waves. And how about the Agrolites? Yeah, they can rock, man. They got that reggae punk rock sound. Till the Wheels Fall Off, we heard from them. And Seth James, Peter Gabriel, still on the way. And I have coming up the Doobie Brothers, some Willie Dixon, even Fallcats. But here's new music with Collective Soul, and this song is called Fun.

Many questions has been asked through many generations, why poor people have the blues. And poor people have the blues because so long they have tried to achieve freedom, justice, and equality. And yet and still today, success seems to be a distance away. And these are some of the ways they have tried.

0: And there you have it tonight, Thursday nights. And I'll be back tomorrow, Friday, a little two for action with some of our latest new music I'll be sharing with you tomorrow. 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
1: Good evening. I'm Tom Makey. It's Wednesday night. It's 11 o'clock, and that means it's time for The Late Show. 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Tonight we're going to be tracking through the new album from Jack White called Frozen Charlotte. This is the seventh solo album from the garage rock guitarist from Detroit. And Jack is on an extensive tour right now. Unfortunately, he's already passed through Chicago, but he will be back in our greater listening area on November 10th when he plays Landmark Credit Union Live in Milwaukee. The album is 41 minutes and 59 seconds long. Here's the track list. G.O.D. and the Broken Ribs. Derecho de Monaco. There's Nobody There. Raising the Grain. You'll Never Fix Me. Nobody Knows. Dollar Bill. I Can't Believe What I'm Hearing. Thick as Thieves. All Alone Again. She's in a Frenzy. Making Contact. And Neighbor's Blues. 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

always playing the new music that matters, 99 plus KFMH, and that was the brand new album from Jack White called Frozen Charlotte. I'll give you the tracks one more time. G.O.D. and the Broken Ribs, Derecho de Monaco, There's Nobody There, Raising the Grain, You'll Never Fix Me, Nobody Knows, Dollar Bill, I Can't Believe What I'm Hearing, Thick as Thieves, All Alone Again, She's in a Frenzy, Making Contact, and that last track was Neighbor's Blues. The brand new album from Jack White on The Late Show. If you dig that one, you should go buy it. And the place to do that is Co-op Records in Moline. They're at 3727 Avenue of the Cities. They not only have CDs and vinyl, they have t-shirts, posters, stickers, patches, tapestries, magazines, and yes, indeed, you smell it, they sell it, it is incense. Co-op Records in Moline, they are a fine sponsor of Pirate Radio. 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I'm Tom Makey on 99 Plus KFMH.

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This is no longer a working number, baby. 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Your party doesn't live here anymore. This is no longer a working number. If you still require help, stay on the line and an operator will try to bail you out.

I'd see you next week. I say over and over, if I had half a brain, if I had a half a brain in my head, I wouldn't sit here dialing a wrong number and listening to what some recording said. This is no longer a working number. Please redial your call. This is no longer a working number. Your party doesn't live here anymore. This is no longer a working number. But if you still require help, stay on the line and an operator will try to bail you out. And you should have written.

Not a day goes by, not an hour, when I don't try to be like you. You were gas-stoked and raring to go, and you were that way all the time. So I guess you know I'm laughing at myself every time I dial the wrong line. This is no longer a working number, babe. This is no longer a working number.

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1: Good morning, everybody. My name is Tommy Lang. It's a Friday show. It's not a New Music Thursday. Got plenty of stuff to talk about. I'll do a block party of Rod Stewart, even though he canceled his concert tonight at the Iowa State Fair. We'll get through this Friday together. In fact, to do that, I've put together one hell of a block party breakfast. I'm a fan of all three of these artists. Starting off, and I usually end with this because he's got short songs. Why don't we start off a block party breakfast with James Brown? Yes, we're doing it. It's my show, I can do it. It's 99 Plus, KFMH.
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James Brown starting off the Block Party Breakfast on 99+ KFMH. Right there, it was Night Train. Also, Papa's got a brand new bag. Try me and get up.

I feel like being a sex machine. And yes, I try to say that as white as possible. Whitely? It's an adverb, right? Yeah, whitely as possible. I'm very white is what I'm saying. Hi, my name's Tommy Lang. This is a Block Party Breakfast. You know what else is white? Sugar. They're our next artist up on the Block Party Breakfast. 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

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Started off with one of my favorites of all time, Hoover Dam. Then one of their latest efforts, House of Dead Memories, Judas Cradle, and Helpless. My name's Tommy Lang. You're not helpless. You can send me requests. I am on X at Tommy KFMH, and I'm on Blue Sky, Tommy Lang 1630. 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

0: AC/DC wrapping up the Block Party Breakfast on 99+ KFMH. Right on, right there. Before that, Girls Got Rhythm, Money Shot, and Shoot to Thrill. A lot of songs about shooting people. My name's Tommy Lang. Sheryl Crow coming up, the Joe Marcinek Band, Lime Garden. Member of Pearl Jam really takes the death of Glenn Hansard hard. We have Morrissey being Morrissey. We'll talk about that in a few minutes. Guns N' Roses and Chris Stapleton have sort of a Toronto Music Peace Summit. We'll talk about that as well. And Lindsey Buckingham is teasing something big for next year. So all that coming up here on 99+ KFMH.
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1: My name's Tommy Lang. Last hour was our little show we call the Block Party Breakfast. I had block parties from James Brown, Sugar, and AC/DC. This hour we'll be hearing from Limegarden, Pearl Jam, John Primer, the Joe Marcinek Band. Morrissey does another Morrissey thing. Also, Guns N' Roses and Chris Stapleton have a little exchange. We'll talk about that. Right now, Sheryl Crow, All I Want to Do on 99 Plus KFMH.
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New Limegarden on 99+, KFMH, the new album, Maybe Not Tonight, the song 23, my favorite Michael Jordan number. He did have a couple. Before that, it was the Joe Marcinek Band, Still Got It, and Sheryl Crow, All I Want to Do. I have a t-shirt, by the way, with Michael Jordan's White Sox baseball card photo on it. It's sleeveless, so I don't wear it. I didn't know it was sleeveless when I bought it. Got it on Instagram. I'll pair it with something else, like a shirt I can put over it, like a collared shirt that I'll just leave unbuttoned, and then I can just have Michael Jordan with his White Sox hat hanging out in my chest. That was phrased awkwardly. Hi, I'm Tommy Lang. John Primer coming up. Death Cab for Cutie. We'll play some Smiths and talk about Morrissey doing a Morrissey thing in Las Vegas. But right now, Pearl Jam. I think we talked about this a little bit earlier this week with the death of Glenn Hansard. Eddie Vedder decided to busk in Dublin. Now, we talked about how Glenn Hansard and Bono from U2 would do it around Christmas time. Eddie Vedder's like, I'm going to do it in August. Raise some money for charity. Good for you, Eddie Vedder. Here's Daughter, Pearl Jam, a 99.

Hi, this is Bill Clutho. If you like those longer songs in rock and roll, let me invite you to The Long Player every Friday morning at 11 o'clock Central Time. We examine the long songs of rock that change the way you listen to music, and you can only hear it here at 99 Plus KFMH.

The Smiths, How Soon Is Now on 99+ KFMH. Before that, John Primer from his brand new album, Tribute to Teresa's Lounge. We heard Here I Am Knocking at Your Door. And we started that set off with Pearl Jam and Daughter. Now, getting back to the Smiths, Morrissey had a residency scheduled in Las Vegas. Then he canceled it, the whole thing, due to, quote, unforeseen logistical challenges. So, yeah, there you go. Morrissey canceling more shows. There's a shock. This show is still going on. Led Zeppelin coming up. New U2. We'll talk about Slash and how he and a country music artist kind of shared the stage a couple different times over the weekend. But right now, new Death Cab for Cutie. The new album is I Built You a Tower. Here's Riptides on 99+ KFMH.

/ on 99+ KFMH Killing Floor featuring Brian Johnson and Steven Tyler. Before that, Led Zeppelin, Ramble On, and new Death Cab for Cutie with Riptides. Slash, by the way, doing something kind of cool in Toronto the other night. Guns N' Roses was playing a venue. I don't know which one. There's a bunch of them in Toronto. And then the country music artist Chris Stapleton played the very next night in the same venue. So they crashed each other's shows. Chris Stapleton showed up at the Guns N' Roses show, did a couple songs with them. The next night at the Chris Stapleton concert, Slash and Duff McKagan showed up and did some songs with him. That's nice. Country and rock getting together. Like back in the 70s. Was it the Osmonds? A little bit country, a little bit rock and roll? I think it was, I don't know. I was like 4. My name's Tommy Lang. Got Barty Strange coming up as well as Lindsey Buckingham. Right now, new U2, Street of Dreams. On 99+ KFMH.

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0: Lindsey Buckingham, Go Insane on 99+, KFMH. Also heard Barty Strange, Mulholland Drive, and U2, a new one called Street of Dreams. Lindsey Buckingham, by the way, is teasing that he wants to get back together with Stevie Nicks for a project in 2027. I don't know what that project is. Is it music? Is it maybe releasing old stuff? Maybe some kind of video? I don't know. But Lindsey Buckingham says he's got something planned with Stevie Nicks next year, and we'll see what it is, and we'll let you know what it is. I'm Tommy Lang. What it is, brother? Jimi Hendrix coming up. Duke Robillard. Some new Yard Act. And I'll do a block party from Rod Stewart, who was supposed to play the Iowa State Fair tonight. It ain't happening, but the block party is. It's coming up on 99+, KFMH.
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1: Hi, I'm Tommy Lang. Got Yard Act coming up this hour, Duke Robillard. We'll do a block party from Rod Stewart, even though he's not playing the Iowa State Fair tonight. And Cat Power has a new song. It's a cover, part of a cover album that we'll talk about a little later on this hour. Right now, Jimi Hendrix with a Little Wing on 99-plus KFMH.

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Yard Act, New Beginnings on 99 Plus KFMH, coming to us from their latest album called You're Gonna Need a Little Music. Before that, Duke Robillard, Don't Leave Me, Baby, and Jimi Hendrix doing Little Wing at the top of the hour. My name's Tommy Lang. Rod Stewart was supposed to play the Iowa State Fair tonight. He's had some health issues, so he had to cancel. Now, it's a state fair show, so he can't really make it up directly. But it has happened in the past where an artist has canceled a fair performance, then just done a show at, like, well, now it's Casey's Arena. Back then it was, you know, the whatever it was called before that, Wells Fargo Arena. They do it, like, in the Des Moines area later on, so we'll see if that happens. But I'm going to do the block party from Rod Stewart anyway. I always do block parties when artists are coming in concert. So this is what you're going to miss. It's Rod Stewart as a block party on 99 Plus KFMH.

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Block Party from Rod Stewart on 99+ KFMH right there. Every picture tells a story. Before that, Maggie May, Twist the Night Away, and You Wear It Well. Rod Stewart was supposed to play the Iowa State Fair tonight, but he canceled a few days ago. I decided to do the Block Party anyway. It's my show. Got the Eagles coming up. Also, Lou Kane's, and we'll talk about a new Cat Power song out there right now. My name's Tommy Lang. This is Galia Volt, a song called Burn the House Down from her new album, also called Burn the House Down. It's 99+ KFMH.

If you enjoy some Americana, alt country, cowpunk, and a whole lot of whatever I want, then join me, Mary of the Heartland, every Saturday afternoon for the Heartland Hootenanny on 99 Plus KFMH.

99 Plus, KFMH, Cat Power with Mr. Tambourine Man. Before that, the Eagles' Victim of Love and New Gallia Volt, title track from a new album, Burn the House Down. Cat Power's got a new song on a new Michelle Indochello album. It's actually a reggae version of Don't You Want Me, an old 80s song by the Human League. It's an all-covers album from Michelle Indochello. She's also got songs on there with Brandi Carlile, Cynthia Erivo, Chaka Khan. It's called Synonym, and it's coming out on October 2nd. My name's Tommy Lang. Here is new Lou Kane's, a song called Izzy Wizzy, Let's Get Busy, title track from that new album on 99 Plus KFMH.

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0: They might be giants. Istanbul, not Constantinople. That's where that plane took off, where the president got off it and let all the reporters fly into danger. And his staff. Poor Marco Rubio. You're the decoy. If they shoot down the plane, that's on. Take one for the team. It's like Bane in that Batman movie. They expect one of us alive. Or no, they expect to find one of us in the wreckage. I haven't seen the movie in a while. He's not alive. That's the whole point of the scene. Come on, Lang. Get with it. That doesn't matter. The show's over anyway. My name's Tommy Lang. I'll be back on Monday. You got a request? Go enjoy some preseason NFL football. You can find me on X at Tommy KFMH and Blue Sky, Tommy Lang 1630. 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

and revival. And we've got some music from Van Morrison with Taj Mahal on the way. Some Richard Thompson, new stuff from him from his latest upcoming album called Hippies, Thugs, and Heroes. Can't wait to hear that one. Right now, this is Robbie Robertson and Somewhere Down the Crazy River here at 99 Plus KFMH.

see it now. The distant red neon shivered in the heat. I was feeling like a stranger in a strange land. You know, where people play games with the night. It was too hot to sleep. I followed the sound of a jukebox coming from up the levee. All of a sudden, I could hear somebody whistling from right behind me. 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

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The fields are empty, abandoned 59 Chevy. Laying in the back seat, listening to Little Willie John. Yeah, it's when time stood still.

0: Wait, did you hear that?
1: 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I like it, it's good. She said, you like it now, but you'll learn to love it later.

99 Plus KFMH from his album Call of the Gators. That was Willis Jackson. Can't Help Loving Dad Man. Can't Hardly Wait from The Replacements before that. Can't Help Myself. Van Morrison with Taj Mahal from Van's latest. And Robbie Robertson, Somewhere Down the Crazy River. Lots of crazy rivers in the Midwest as we've had many, many inches of rain pour through here in the last several days. Hope it stops sometime in the next couple of days. Got music from J.J. Cale, the Allman Betts Band. And this is new music from Richard Thompson. Cocaine Walking, Booze Talking. 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

99 Plus KFMH. From Bless Your Heart, that was the Almond Betts Band, Airboats and Cocaine. Of course, Cocaine from J.J. Cale before that. And Cocaine Walking, Booze Talking from the new Richard Thompson release, upcoming anyway, Hippies, Thugs, and Heroes. We'll hear music from Jack White and Richie Havens on the way. Right now, from Giant Fox, Pineapple Tree, these guys are Ice Cream Hands and leaving nobody out here at 99 Plus KFMH.

0: 99 Plus KFMH, wrapping up the hour with some John Lennon music, and Nobody Told Me. 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

99+, KFMH. Charlie Musselwhite and GA20 have gotten together and recorded an album called Blues Now. You just heard The Blues Never Die. GA20 opening up for Robert Randolph in a couple of venues upcoming in the next couple of weeks. Don't

99 Plus, KFMH, Kevin Parker, better known as Tame Impala, and My Old Ways from the album Deadbeat. Before that, The Black Keys and She Does It Right, and Crossroads from Cream's Wheel of Fire LP. I'm Bill Clutho. We play block parties around here. You know that. Jim Hunter has blocks waiting for you this afternoon with Robert Cray and Dr. John. And we thought we'd go prog on you today. We've got a block party with Emerson, Lake, and Palmer, starting out with Fanfare for the Common Man here at 99 Plus KFMH.

0: 99+ KFMH, wrapping up our Emerson, Lake, and Palmer Block Party with Hoedown. Before that, Lucky Man, Carnival number 9 from the beginning, and Fanfare for the Common Man. Our long player is up next. 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

99 Plus, KFMH, our long player for the week, comes from the new Goose album, Big Modern, and the song was Salt. There's a long and healthy history of jam and prog-friendly bands distilling their big ideas, technical expertise into what basically ends up being blockbuster pop rock, kind of like Genesis in the 80s, Bruce Hornsby when he joined the Grateful Dead, or just the 80s Dead generally, or even Dire Straits, who could play Walk of Life 1 minute and then Abstract toward the Jazz the next. Goose fits all those parameters, and then some, as Salt just gave you a great example. Rocking out until a minute left, and then suddenly easing back into that that prog rock that we so loved from them. Goose and Salt, our long player for the week. Normally we don't do new stuff, but this one had an edge to it that we thought you'd like to hear. If there's a long song you haven't heard for a while or one that you'd like to hear, we'd like to play it for you. Drop off your suggestions at any of our social media sites. We'll get to those as quickly as we can. I'm Bill Clutho. A couple more from Goose before we let the long player fade into the static in a couple of minutes. We also have music from the Honey Drippers, Ray Charles, Joe Cocker on the way. Right now, let's give it time. This is Goose here at the Plus.

99 Plus, KFMH, I love that band. That was Goose from Chain Your Dragon and Magdalena. And before that, from Everything Must Go, Give It Time. Both those albums came out last year as they released about 3 hours of new music. And, two of my favorites from 2025, that's for sure. Got a set of tunes that I think you're going to like. Honey Drippers doing the Ray Charles, I Got a Woman, and then Ray, and then Joe Cocker. But we thought we'd start it out with something new from Jovina Magnus. Truth in the Room is the name of her latest, and this is Slipped, Tripped, and Fell in Love here at 99+, KFMH.

99 Plus, KFMH, Joe Cocker with an old Ray Charles tune, Unchain My Heart. Ray Charles and Let's Go Get Stoned, a song that Joe covered as part of the Mad Dogs and Englishmen tour. The Honey Drippers and I Got a Woman, a song also originally done by Ray Charles. We started out that set with Jovina Magnus. No particular connection to Ray Charles, at least none that I could find. Going to wrap up the hour with some Lucinda Williams after we hear from Dylan here at the Plus.

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99 Plus KFMH, how you doing on this Friday? Hope you're doing well. Getting ever closer to the weekend, which I guess officially starts at 5 o'clock on Fridays. And there's always some place where it's 5 o'clock. Isn't that a country song? I think so. I'm Bill Clutho. Just heard from the Rolling Stones from their latest Foreign Tongues and Hit Me in the Head. Stones guitarist Keith Richards, along with Jeff Beck, helping out Buddy Guy before that, taking a sip of cognac, and Whiskey in the Jar from Thin Lizzy started out that set. Got music from Collective Soul, Bruce Hornsby on the way, a block party with the Altered Five Blues Band at the bottom of the hour. Right now, let's hop in the back of the car with Big Star here at 99+. KFMH.

99 Plus, KFMH, Bruce Hornsby, from his album Flicted and Days Ahead. Collective Soul from their latest album called Touch and Go, and All My Days Are Through. And Backseat of the Car from Big Star's Radio City, starting out that set of tunes. Block parties, we play them all the time. Jim Hunter usually has two block parties that are kind of blue. Well, at least kind of bluesy, I guess, on Fridays. Today, no exception. Dr. John and Robert Cray in Jim's block party spotlight this afternoon. And we thought we'd play the blues card here as well. This is the Altered Five Blues Band in a block at 99 Plus KFMH.

99+, KFMH, wrapping up our Altered Five Blues Band Block Party with Hammer and Chisel. Before that, Whiskey Got Me Married, Dare Me to Do It, I Got It Good, and Find My Wings. Well, Find My Wings, I'm flying out of here right now and leaving the controls to Jim Hunter, who will skillfully land the plane sometime this afternoon. But he's got block parties waiting for you with Robert Cray and Dr. John. Roberto's in at 7 o'clock tonight. Then the weekend crew takes over. And I think if you can take us along this weekend, you'll be smiling a lot. We'll leave you like we usually do on Fridays with Crosby, Stills, and Nash and 49 Bye-Byes. I'm Bill Clutho. I'll see you tomorrow morning here at the Plus.

0: 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Jim Hunter is ready to carry you through to the weekend. He's up next here at the Plus.
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The latest album from Death Cab for Cutie, I Built You a Tower, is where you'll find that track. Punching the Flowers on 99 Plus KFMH, along with John Hammond and Little Feet starting off the show. Good afternoon. I'm Jim Hunter. Bunch of good stuff to play to get us to the weekend for you this afternoon. Starting off this set with The Who.

99+ KFMH with the Flesh Tones and Violet Crumble, Cherry Ripe. Where there's smoke, there's fire, new from the Black Keys album Peaches, and The Real Me and Quadrophenia from The Who. Hope you got good plans for the weekend. I know the weather's cooperating a little bit, so maybe you'll be able to get out and enjoy yourself sometime during the weekend. Plan on visiting KFMH cohort Roberto on Saturday and shooting the crap, as old folks do. It's Jim Hunter, and here's the latest from Mark Bruce.

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His new record is called Modernism. Kinsey Report there with Time Is Running Out and REM's great song Radio Free Europe. 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

99 plus KFMH and Robert Forster, and I don't do drugs, I do time. Bob Coratore from his latest album, Ernestine Blues, and Shoes, and Ghosts from Bruce Springsteen's latest album, studio album, Letter to You. On the way, we've got Bob Dylan first. This is brand new from Deer Tick and their album Coin-O-Matic. It's got a track called Mary Singletary.

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One of these days, I'm gonna show you how nice a man can be. 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

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It's called I Feel Hope Coming. And Swamp from Stop Making Sense with the Talking Heads. Grand Funk Railroad wrapping up the hour. First, here's Jellyfish.

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99 plus KFMH Lake Street Dive in a new song they just released called You're Never Around. Kirk Fletcher with Wildcat Tamer, Zeppelin from Physical Graffiti doing Houses of the Holy. Good afternoon, it's Jim Hunter. Here's the first block party of the afternoon from Tom.

Well, the dawn cracked hard just like a pool wheel. Well, I wasn't taking no lip from the night before. And they shook out the streets as the stew bums showed up like bounce checks, rubbing their necks in the sky to the color of Pepto-Bismol.

The hawk had his whole family out there in the wind. And he got a message for you to beware. Kicking your ass in a cold-blooded fashion. Dishing out more than a good man could bear.

John was cracking hard just like a bull. And I wasn't taking no lip from the night before. Yeah, as they shook out the streets and the stoop bums showed up just like bounce checks, rubbing their necks and the sky turned the color of Pepto-Bismol. And my old sport coat full of promissory notes, and the hawk had his old family out there in the wind. He got a message for you to beware, kicking your ass in a cold-blooded fashion. He be dishing out more than a good man can bear. Well, let's take it to Bakersfield, get a little parma somewhere.

99 plus KFMH and Spare Parts from the live album Nighthawks at the Diner. We also heard Shiver Me Timbers, Looking for the Heart of Saturday Night, and Fumbling with the Blues. Tommy Lang will be back on Monday with another round of Block Party Breakfast for you. 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

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Write me a few lines from the mashup of Love from the Beatles, Within You, Without You, and Tomorrow Never Knows, and I Belong to the Sky, the Bright Side mix from Peter Gabriel. On the way, we've got something from the latest album by Of Montreal. First, here are Faces.

their Aethermead album, that is, of Montreal, with Take the Form and Ooh La La, title track to the album of the same name from Faces. We're going to wrap up the hour with Robert John and the Wreck. First, here is Stephen Malkmus and the Jicks.

0: Elvis Costello leading off the next hour. We'll be playing some music from John Hiatt with the Jerry Douglas Band, Manfred Mann, and Steely Dan.
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Guitar Man from Eric Gale's Elvis Costello with Veronica. Good afternoon, I'm Jim Hunter, and here's John Hyatt with the Jerry Douglas Band.

99 Plus KFMH and the Mighty Rootsman featuring Steve Miller, who, of course, did the original version of Fly Like an Eagle. Cocaine Walking, Booze Talking, that's Richard Thompson. His new album is coming out in October. And Mississippi Phone Booth from John Hiatt with the Jerry Douglas Band. We'll play Manfred Mann covering Bruce Springsteen, although it might not be the song you think. After this one from Cola, their album Cost of Living Adjustment, that's where you'll find this track called Hedge Sitting.

When she came walking in, you know, I saw her right away. The way that she moved made me

Charlie Musselwhite and Sad Eyes on 99 plus KFMH. Manfred Mann covering Springsteen's Spirit in the Night and new music from the band Cola. I'll have some Goose coming up from their latest album. First, here's a track from Steely Dan.

0: That's Spafford on 99 plus KFMH with Left on the Runway. Good to Be is from the new Goose album, Big Modern, and Black Cow, the opening track to the Steely Dan classic album, Asia. Well, we made it to the end of the work week, which means the weekend is just about ready to start. You're going to hear some live music from the Pretenders, music on the way from Barty Strange, and some blues from Albert Collins.
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99 Plus KFMH and Limegarden from their album Maybe Not Tonight. That's called Always Talking About You. Sass Jordan with Even, and from the latest Pretenders live album, Kick 'Em Where It Hurts. That's a great version of Middle of the Road. Well, welcome to the weekend. Friday afternoon, Jim Hunter with you. Here's Luke Haynes and Peter Buck.

Bart T. Strange on 99+ KFMH doing Mulholland Drive. The Omen 2 is from Lou Kane's latest album called Izzy Wizzy Let's Get Busy, and all the kids are super bummed out. The album he did with Peter Buck is where you'll hear that song Exit Space. Got the Stones coming up in a great tune from their Sticky Fingers record. First, here is GA20 with Charlie Musselwhite.

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99 plus KFMH, and that's Albert Collins in the instrumental Brick. Can't You Hear Me Knocking? The Stones from Sticky Fingers, and new music from GA20 and Charlie Musselwhite. Their album Blues Now is where you'll find I Can't Hold Out. Got Neil Young coming up from his latest live album. First, it's Van Morrison.

Neil Young and a live version of Long Walk Home from his new album as Time Explodes. Van Morrison with Going to Chicago. Finish up the hour with the late Glenn Hansard. First, here's the Zach Harmon Band.

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My will is strong, my back is straight. Whatever lies they told to me, I'll see.

0: judges gavel. Grace among my brothers on the firing line. Grace upon this road less traveled. Grace beneath the pines, grace beneath the pines.
1: The late Glenn Hanser on 99+ KFMH with Grace Beneath the Pines, and Zach Harmon Band with the Glass Ceiling. You two performed at Hanser's funeral and did a version of Beautiful Day, incorporating some lyrics from the life of Glenn Hanser, and he's been noted by many, many musicians as a big influence, including Billie Eilish, of all people. Next hour, we've got a block party from Gary Clark Jr. coming up. We also have Crosby, Stills, Nash & Young, and right after the top of the hour, some Pink Floyd.
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99 plus KFMH and the Agrolites in the title track to their album Super Atomic. Junior Kimbrough in there along with Pink Floyd. It's Jim Hunter, and here's a block party on this Blue Friday from Gary Clark Jr.

Bright Lights from Gary Clark Jr. wrapping up that block party on 99 Plus KFMH. Roberto's coming up after the top of the hour, and you can hear the encore presentation of his show Off the Beaten Track tonight at 1 a.m. Fresh episode Sunday at 7 right here on the Plus. From the new album Motormouth, here's the title track from Seth James.

Buckwheat Zydeco on 99+ KFMH with the Zydeco Boogaloo. Final track to the Deja Vu album from Crosby, Stills, Nash & Young. Everybody, I Love You. And Motormouth from Seth James. Going to wrap up the hour with some Los Lobos. Right now it's Jimi Hendrix.

0: They provided the music to the biopic of Ritchie Valens and the title track to the La Bamba. Dragon Fire from Pretty Reckless and their latest album, and Jimi Hendrix and the Wind Cries Mary. Thanks so much for listening. Be back tomorrow with And Now for Something Completely British. At 11 o'clock, we'll kick off our two-part tribute to Led Zeppelin. Roberto is next.
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